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7: 你好 ，Hello。
6: Hello,
7: my name is Jiayi, and I'm Louis' mom.
6: Can you tell me what happened to Louis when she was born?
7: Louis was born when, and she has a port wine birthmark on her right face, and so she referred to SickKids shortly, and now she has been already receiving treatment at SickKids for more than 10 years.
6: 咁啊，当时咧，咁啊 ，Louis 出世嘅时间咧，佢喺嗰个右边嗰个块面嗰度咧，有个叫 port wine 性，即系话咧，嗰个色素咧，其实都几深色嘅，好似咧一个红酒咁嘅色素。Jiayi, so when you discover, Louis has a port wine 性 and transfer to sick kids, how's the treatment and how's the staff and the doctor and the nurse treat Louis? And can you tell me about that?
7: Yeah, like my experience at SickKids was, has been very positive. And, every time when we visit, the doctor, nurses, volunteer and support staff, they not treat Louise only as a patient. They also care about how she is feeling and try to make her feel comfortable.And also, as a parent, we feel very involved in her care.
6: 当扎伊发现咗 Louis 嗰个有个叫做 Port Wine 星之后咧，咁啊转介咗去 Sickies 啦。当然咧 ，Sickies 嘅团队咧，咁就有个好温暖、好无压力嘅一个细心嘅治疗，最紧要仲有耐心啦，好细心咧就解释俾即系扎伊同埋一家人听啦，究竟个 treatment 系点样噶啦，跟住咧就慢慢咧就系点样去由浅入深嘅，希望咧就将呢个 Louis 会嗰个 hot ones thing 咧色素咧就慢慢改善咗啦。I want to ask

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0: 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How are you?
1: Good.
0: Good. Actually, I talked to you for a short while, a couple years ago, doing the same interview. How old are you now?
1: I am 11 years old.
0: So I want to ask you one or two questions. So number one, when you know you need to do the treatment, like a laser treatment, at that time, are you scared?
1: At the first few times when I'm doing the laser treatment, I used to be very scared.
0: 喺咁细个嘅时候咧，要接受一个激光嘅治疗嘅时候咧，都惊嘅。咁但系咧，色基小嘅团队咧，咁啊，即系主诊医生咧，都好好嘅，好细心，同埋咧就 make sure 咧，就系Louis咧个心情里边咧都唔会个太过紧张咁样。Louis, your mom said most of your port wine thing, the color is 85% lighter already, right? What do you want to be when you are a teenager or an adult?
1: When I grow up, I want to be a teacher because I really like the other babies. I like teaching them and making them feel happy.
0: Oh, so you want to be a kindergarten teacher?
1: Yes.
0: And then I bring a happy life to all the little children.OK, 咁啊，头先你都听到啦 ，Louis 嘅即系将来嘅志愿咧，就成为一个幼稚园嘅教师，即系希望咧将快乐咧就带俾下一代嘅小朋友，咁希望佢成功啦。Louis, I wish you all the best. OK, so thank you, Jai, and thank you, Louis. Oh, thank you. Bye bye.
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1: 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With SickKids, they were extremely patient.
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1: ？For sure. SickKids is a world-class facility. We are so lucky to have an institution like this hospital for sick children. They were absolutely amazing.
0: 当然冇问题啦。

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1: Oh, I think for me, working at SickKids is very rewarding. I don't think there is necessarily one moment. I think for me, every time I even walk down the hallway, you know, going from the lab to the hospital wards, you know, I can see the patients that I walk beside. I see them in the elevators. I think for me, that is the greatest motivation. I know I'm building, you know, devices, building tools that can help make their lives better in that case.
0: 咁 Thomas 就话啦，即系其实冇话系有一个特别嘅经历又或者时刻嘅，而系每次当佢由实验室行去医院病房嘅时候，咁喺走廊又或者喺 lift 入边见到患病嘅小朋友，都会令到佢谂起自己研发紧嘅医疗设备同埋工具，将来有机会可以改善到佢哋嘅生活。咁呢个就系推动佢继续工作嘅最大动力。嗱，咁我知道 SickKids 而家推动紧 Precision Child Health， 即系希望可以做到更加快咁样诊断，更加精准治疗，同埋更早预测。咁 Thomas， 你可唔可以同我哋分享一下你同你嘅团队而家一啲比较重要嘅工作，又或者创新系点样配合呢方面嘅方向噶
1: ？Yeah，one of the ideas of Precision Child Health is we're able to kind of do customized patient-specific healthcare. And so for a lot of our robotic tools or medical devices that we do, is we're proposing to actually build more patient-specific customized treatment ideas so that we can take.Medical imaging, maybe it's an MRI, CT, or ultrasound, and we can potentially develop and describe customized, maybe robotic tools that we're able to kind of allow the surgeons to operate the children on a more precise and kind of unique fashion.
0: Thomas 就同我哋分享啦，佢就话啦，精准儿童医疗其中一个方向就系因应每一个病人嘅个别情况，提供度身订造嘅治疗。咁例如佢哋就会希望利用磁力共振啊、电脑扫描又或者系超声波呢啲医学影像，研发更加适合个别病人手术嘅机械人工具，咁就可以帮助到医生更加精准咁样为小朋友进行手术。嗱，咁我哋除咗话令到手术更加精准之外啦，咁其实如果我哋再向前多几年睇 ，Thomas， 你会最希望儿童治疗嗰方面系会见到啲乜嘢新嘅突破
1: ？Well, we're hoping to allow surgeons to operate on things that they are not able to do now, but actually treat these diseases at an earlier state, so that they can overcome any difficulties and challenges that they may face later on. In this case, so one really good example is looking at potentially fetal diseases or fetal conditions. So this allows the surgeons to actually be able to image and diagnose diseases even before the baby is potentially born. Once they can identify this, we can develop tools to allow the surgeons to actually go and develop the treatment or deliver the treatment to the unborn baby and allow them to heal more naturally so that when they're born, their condition might be solved or they might be healed in a much better fashion.
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1: ？You know, one of the important things the foundation and fundraising helps us with is exploring new ideas, but also helping us develop clinical grade systems that allow us to take our research not just from the lab, but actually help us build.These tools that we can get certified and approved for testing, and we actually develop actual clinical grade test data that will for support for future treatments.
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1: Thank you. 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
8: Hello, great to join you.
2: Dr. Kwan， 你作为 SickKids 的首席医疗官，除了要参与医院的医疗管理工作，你亦都是深切治疗部的医生，是需要亲身照顾重病的小朋友。其实这些第一线的临床经验是会怎样影响到你作为医院管理层的工作呢？
8: Takes me right down to what the most important thing that we do, which is really caring for children and their families. So I see firsthandthe impact that we have as a hospital on children from all around Toronto, all around Ontario, and even across Canada. And the impact not just on the children, but also the families as well. And I also get to see the teamwork from all of the different doctors and nurses and others who are involved in the care for these children. So it gives me that firsthand view into how complex, how sophisticated the care is here at SickKids.
2: 咁 Dr. Kwan 就话啦，亲身参与临床工作令到佢可以直接见到 SickKids 对来自多伦多、安省甚至乎系全加拿大嘅小朋友同埋家庭所带嚟嘅影响。咁同时佢亦都见到医生、护士同埋其他嘅医护人员系点样互相合作，令到佢更加了解到照顾病童嘅工作系有几咁复杂。咁喺咁复杂嘅医疗环境之下，保障病童嘅安全就更加重要啦。咁我知道 Dr. Kwan 其中一项研究就系利用模拟训练去预先发现医疗过程之中可能会出现的安全问题。 Dr. Kwan， 可否同我们分享一个实际的例子，等到大家都可以了解这种方法是怎样帮助保护到病童的？
8: 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And we use it to test not just the teams, the people, but also the equipment and the environment. And we look for anything that might pose a safety threat to patients. So it might even just be the positioning of a monitor, or the doses of medication that are being prepared. All of these things get identified through practicing withpretend patients before we have to do it with real patients.
2: Dr. Kwan 的意思就是说，这些模拟的训练不单是说只是训练医护团队，他们还会留意医院的

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1: Yeah, so we use simulation all the time to look at the physical environment. So we will look and say, well, what is the placement of equipment in a room? How do we get equipment in and out of a room? One of the most recent things we did was for people who know sick kids, you'll know that we have many different floors in the hospital, and we need to move patients between the different floors of the hospital. And what we want to prepare for is in the event that an elevator suddenly stops and isn't able to move a patient between the floor. And so we've run recent simulations to test what the team will need to do and prepare if an elevator were to suddenly break down in between floors. And this sort of preparation is really, really crucial.
0: Dr. Kwang 就同我哋举咗一个最近嘅例子啦，就系、是、我哋都知道啦 ，sick kids 有好多唔同嘅楼层，咁有阵时医护人员系需要用到架 lift 去将病童由一个楼层运送去另一个楼层，咁万一当架 lift 突然之间坏咗，又或者喺两层楼之间停咗嘅话，咁应该点算呢？佢哋就会预先模拟呢一啲情况去测试医护团队，到时系应该点样去应对，事前又要做好啲乜嘢准备？咁佢话呢啲准备嘅工作对于病人嘅安全系非常之重要。嗱，咁我哋再将个眼光放远多少少啊 ，Dr. Kwang 啊，咁以你临床同埋医院管理嘅经验，你觉得未来呢几年儿童医疗将会面对啲乜嘢重要嘅挑战呢？咁而 Sick Kids 又系会点样回应呢啲需要呢？
1: There's two areas in particular that we are really focused on at Sick Kids, and one is in AI and where artificial intelligence can help us in identifying sooner.Kids who might be at risk of getting very, very sick, but also in identifying medications and helping us build medications and treatments. And this ties in with our other major goal, which is precision child health. And what that means is really taking an individual approach to healthcare for every single patient, looking at what's unique about every patient, which will mean that we're going to diagnose faster, we're going to predict better, we're also going to be treating in a much smarter way the various conditions that affect children.
0: 嗱，咁 Dr. Kwang 同我哋分享啦，就话 Sick Kids 未来系会特别集中喺两个方向嘅，咁第一个就系人工智能，咁希望利用 AI 更加早发现边啲小朋友系有机会出现严重嘅病情，咁亦都希望可以帮助研发一啲新嘅药物同埋治疗方法，咁另一个方向就系精准儿童医疗，即系因应每个小朋友唔同嘅情况，提供更加个人化嘅医疗照顾，令到诊断可以更加快，预测病情更准确，亦都令到治疗可以更加有针对性。咁嚟到最后啦 ，Dr. Kwang， 对于今日考虑捐款支持 Sick Kids 嘅朋友啦，你希望佢哋知道佢哋嘅支持可以为小朋友同埋佢哋嘅家庭带嚟啲乜嘢实际改变
1: ？Well, I think the first thing I would say is that over the past 25 years, Sick Kids and Fairchild have done an incredible job together raising money for Sick Kids, and those millions of dollars have had a huge impact.Directly on the care of children. It's meant that we've been able to do research, to train doctors and nurses from around the world and also locally. And we've been able to get equipment that is the leading equipment necessary to treat a variety of different conditions. So please do come out and support Sick Kids through the Sick Kids Fairchild Radiothon. It's something that I think is an amazing event that pulls together our community from across Toronto and beyond.
0: 咁 Dr. Kwang 就话啦，过去呢25年 ，Sick Kids 同埋我哋加拿大中文电台透过每年嘅筹款活动，为医院筹得数以百万计嘅善款，直接帮助到好多患病嘅小朋友。善款令到医院可以推动医学研究，培训本地同埋世界各地嘅医生同埋护士，咁亦都可以添置到先进嘅医疗设备，帮助治疗唔同嘅疾病。咁所以佢希望大家可以继续支持今次嘅筹款活动，一齐为有需要嘅小朋友出一分力。大家而家就可以拎起电话打捐款热线437-828-3331 437-828-3331，无论捐款多少，你哋每一份心意都可以帮助 Sick Kids 继续推动儿童医疗，为更多嘅小朋友带嚟希望。Thank you。
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0: be here without the team and Dr. Stevenson and everything they've done. I'm really grateful for everything that they give, the care and the dedication that they were able to give me from when I was born or even in the womb to right now. I'm just really grateful. Like, I don't think there's like a better, there's no like words to quite describe this feeling, because it's like I really wouldn't be here living the life that I have, which I cherish so much, without them. So yeah, I'm just so grateful to be in this position.
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2: 都非常多谢每一位对病童医院嘅即系支持嘅捐献者，你哋捐出嘅每一份金钱，其实唔系单单系钱银上边，而系你系俾咗一个希望，系俾咗小朋友嘅，系治愈咗佢哋嘅未来，系俾咗一份希望同埋未来，系俾好多好似我哋呢一啲病童嘅家庭。所以我系一个 sick kid mom， 系一个病童嘅妈妈，咁亦都系非常之感恩，正系有你哋嘅呢一份支持，我而家先可以，我女女先可以健康成长，先可以拥有佢嘅未来，系非常之多谢，多谢你哋用爱去帮助咗好多好似我哋呢一啲咁样生病嘅一啲家庭，系可以有一个可见嘅未来，系多谢晒你哋。咁我亦都呼吁大家系为病童医院嘅支持话咧，就可以打呢一个电话437-828-3331，437-828-3331。你哋每一份嘅支持，对我哋嚟讲，同埋对病童医院，对每一个有病嘅小朋友嚟讲，都系唔单止系佢哋嘅生命，而系俾咗佢哋一个希望。有生命就会有希望，系多谢晒大家。
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9: Good， I'm very good。How are you guys？
8: Hello， very good。We have Edwin and Dennis here。
7: Yes。
8: So first of all， would you like to tell us about your role at Sickies and what is your department specializing in？
9: I'm a registered nurse。At the Hospital for Sick Children, and I work at the Allergy Clinic.
8: 佢本身咧就是一个注册护士嘅，就喺呢一个咧敏感啊防敏感嘅诊所嗰度工作嘅。
10: So, is there a moment in your career at Sickies that continues to inspire you?
9: Inspiration is not really defined by a moment. I've worked for a long time at SickKids, and I used to work at the bedside and in general pediatrics and the ER.And at that time, my role was more nursing care for acute illness. But now that my role has completely changed and I work in the clinic, the reason hasn't really changed for my inspiration. I feel like my inspiration is the fact that I get to have real impact on children's health on a daily basis.
8: 其实咧，佢最早期咧都喺一个即系急症室啦，同埋喺好多病人嘅病房隔篱咧，即系整个床边嗰度咧，就照顾得小朋友嘅。虽然你话今时今日佢转咗一个服务嘅对象啦，咁但系其实唔同就系初心仍然不变，就希望能够将关怀同埋照顾咧送上俾所有有病嘅小朋友嘅。
10: So Marisol, that's really inspiring. So would you is there something about caring for children that people outside of Sickies may not be aware of?
9: There's a big misconception that working at the Sickies Hospital is very sad. I get that comment a lot, but it's actually the opposite. Of course, there's always sad times during times of illness, but working here, I find it really joyful. And there's always hope in new treatments and breakthroughs, and of course, celebration of recoveries and continued health.
8: 佢都真係講得好好啊，因為我哋好多時都會覺得咧，喺病童醫院你見到好多生病嘅小朋友，以為就係好唔開心啦，好似好多眼淚啦。但佢講咗一個好好嘅點咧，就係話其實當中有好多嘅慶祝啦，好多嘅喜樂啦，尤其是

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1: So okay, let's talk about the PCH. It's about diagnosing fasting, faster treating, smarter, and predicting better. So what are some of the biggest priorities for your team as SickKids over the next few years?
2: One of our priorities that we're working on right now is the implementation of a new testing that can help us better diagnose allergy. So currently this is still in still in the research process in the sense of like testing. So we're not yet running the tests in clinic, but we hope SickKids to be the first center in Canada to have this available for patients in clinical practice.
0: 佢话咧嚟紧咧精准医疗咧就系、是、话希望有啲新嘅方法咧，更加能够一针见血地咧为啲小朋友好快就能够检测到究竟佢哋对于乜嘢系有敏感，因为始终你早咗知道有咩敏感咧，就可以确保佢哋唔会因为唔觉意食错咗啲令佢敏感嘅食物咧而有问题嘅。
1: 系啊 ，so Marisol, so from your perspective, what are some of the biggest health challenges facing children today, and what does the future of kids' health look like for you and your team?
2: So for our team focusing on food allergy, the biggest challenge is that allergy rates in Canada are on the rise. And we would like to focus on like preventing these allergies and also treating them. But because Canada is very big, Ontario is very big, we find this challenging because our treatment currently is only at SickKids, and we would wish to have partnerships in the community so that this treatment is accessible to every child who needs it.
0: 係啦，佢講咗咧，加拿大人口多啦，咁再加埋小朋友可能分布不同地方嘅，咁最難搞就係話，究竟邊啲小朋友對於嗰啲食物有敏感，而點樣能夠揾到個對症下藥嘅方法呢？而有時就係話呢個咁嘅方法淨可以喺 SickKids 見到，咁但係有時小朋友未必一定喺多倫多噶嘛，點樣能夠咧係同其他人去合作都好緊要。So last but not least, so Marisol, would you mind to give us a short appeal to tell all our audience to donate to SickKids Hospital?
2: Yes, donations are the reasons we have the programs that we do at SickKids that continue to help children. And so every donation funds the whole team that cares for these kids that need these, you know, life-changing treatments for the future.
0: Thank you, Marisol.
1: Thank you.
0: 多謝曬。
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5: Hi, nice meeting you.
4: Hi, Dohi. Could you begin by introducing you and Mason to us? What is he like today?
5: Hi, my name is Dohi. I'm Mason's mother. Mason is 3 years old. He is an active child.
4: Mm-hmm.
5: He is right now, he's downstairs eating a dinner.
4: Oh. 我知道三岁的 Mason 和 Sickies 的故事是由他出世的一刻开始，可不可以先带我们回去当时讲下发生了什么事，和你们一家人是怎样开始了这一段医疗旅程的？
5: You're right. Mason started the journey with Sickies when he was 2 days old, when he was born, with a birth defect called an anorectal malformations, in a short form ARM. Mm-hmm. So basically, he was born without a normally formed opening to pass a stool, like a butthole. So he needed a specialized surgical care right away.So his first surgery happened when he was only 2 days old. And then later that he had another major surgery, when he was about 5 months old, which lasts around 9 hours. And then after last surgery, he was about 1 year old.
4: 嗯，咁头先导希就同我哋讲到啦，就话 Mason 出世嘅时候就发现患有一种罕见嘅先天性疾病，咁英文简称叫做 ARM， 中文叫做肛门直肠畸形，即系话肛门开口嗰个位置唔可以正常咁样形成。咁喺佢两日大嘅时候就已经接受第一次嘅手术，喺5个月大嘅时候就再做多一次长达9个钟头嘅大型手术添。咁到咗1岁左右就完成埋第3次嘅手术啦。咁其实面对一个咁罕见嘅诊断，做父母嘅难免会有好多疑问同埋担心，当时 Sickies 嘅医护团队系点样帮你哋去了解 Mason 嘅情况，同时亦都陪你哋走过嗰一段最困难嘅时间咁样噶？
5: As a parent, nothing prepare you for having a newborn who need a surgery right away. So there was a lot of fear and uncertainty. But as Sickies, we always felt that Mason was incredibly in the careful hand. When you're in the hospital with your child.Sometimes it's a small moment. You remember the person who explained something multiple times because you're so overwhelmed, you're so upset, and you're so sad. And nurse who came to you comfort your baby, and then even a little like giving a tissues or a little like hot pack on Mason's belly to make sure that he's comfortable. That's something really small, really. I still remember that time. What has impressed me the most that.They don't just treat the medical conditions. They think about the whole child and what his life will look like as he grows.
4: 嗯哼，咁头先导希就话啦，即系 BB 一出世就要做手术，咁对于佢哋呢啲完全。

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1: That's a great question, because before Mason was born, we already have Chloe, who is older sister, who is 5 years old. She's such a healthy child. We never imagined our life end up need a care of a sick kid while Mason was born. And I think that is true for most of the families. You don't fully understand how important a place like Sick Kid is until you suddenly your child needed that.As Mason got older, we looked back at everything he had went through. We wanted to turn our experience into something positive. That is one of the reasons why we write the children book called Born Brave. We wanted the children going through a medical journey to understand that having surgery, spending time in the hospital, or being born with a different doesn't define who they are. A portion of the proceeds support the sick kids, including the clinic that continue to care for Mason. So for me, that is really important. And then we took something that was one of the most difficult part of our life and turned into something that could hopefully help another child or another family.
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7: I'm good, thanks。
6: Nicola 可唔可以同我哋讲下你哋一家同 Sick Kids 嘅联系嘛？
7: So my son Jasper has been a Sick Kids patient since he was 4 days old. He had an emergency brain surgery. Then he spent the next 6 weeks at the hospital. He later spent 22 months doing chemotherapy at Sick Kids for a brain tumor. And since then, he has been there regularly for different surgeries and for follow-up scans.
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7: ？Well, we've always had an incredibly positive experience at Sick Kids. There was always a lot of fear and anxiety about.Jasper's surgery that he needed and at Sick Kids.
6: 他们在 Sick Kids 一直都有非常正面的经历，面对 Jasper 所需要的手术以及脑部的情况，他们当然感到恐惧和焦虑，但在 Sick Kids 里面他一直都得到最好的医疗团队照顾。治疗 Jasper 的过程里面 ,Sick Kids 的医生曾经尝试不同的疗法和治疗方式，最后他们选择了什么方案呢？那又怎样帮助到 Jasper 呢
7: ?So Jasper's brain tumor, the very specific kind of brain tumor that he has is quite rare for children to have. So there wasn't an existing protocol for treatment. They weren't sure which kind of chemotherapy drugs to use or which combination. SoThey tried 3 different combinations of chemo drugs before they found one that actually seemed to stop the growth of the tumor.
6: Jasper 患有的脑肿瘤类型非常特殊，在儿童当中也很罕见的。所以当时在没有一套现成的标准治疗方法里面，医疗团队就先后试了3种不同的化疗药物组合，最后才找到这个阻止肿瘤继续生长的方案。Sick Kids 推行 Precision Child Health， 精准地帮助儿童的健康，按照每位病人的实际需要度身订造治疗方案，尤其适合 Jasper 这种的案例，对你来讲代表着什么呢？
7: Well, Jasper, he has a unique combination, so he doesn't neatly into a category. And as I mentioned, his specific kind of brain tumor is quite rare for children. So

0: He needed a chemotherapy regimen that was tailored to him specifically. But precision healthcare means different.
1: Nicole 就話 ，Jasper 唔可以簡單咁樣被歸納某一種現成嘅病症類別啦。咁就如佢頭先提到，佢患嘅腦腫瘤類型咧喺兒童當中係相當罕見。咁所以一套為佢度身訂造嘅化療方案咧，呢、這個就體現到 SickKids 嘅 Precision Child Health。嗱，咁 Nicole 啊，你回望翻十幾年前咧，再睇翻今日嘅 Jasper， 你有啲咩感受咧
0: ？There was a lot of anxiety. There was a lot of unknown in what would happen, and we do feel reassured now that he is stable. But I think for every parent who has a child with medical complexities, there's always going to be anxiety continuing because your experience has shown you that unexpected things can happen. And so there's always that background fear and anxiety, and that something else will come up as you get older and things change.
1: Nicole 就話當時好多焦慮嘅，亦都有好多未知，咁佢哋都唔知道將來會發生咩事。咁但係而家見到 Jasper 情況穩定啦，亦都令佢哋安心好多。嗱，不過 Nicole 認為每一位照顾复杂病童的家长心里面始终都带着一份持续的焦虑，过去的经历令你明白意想不到的事情随时都可能发生的。随着小朋友长大，身体出现转变，内心深处总有一份恐惧和不安，担心会不会再有其他的问题。听到这里，当然希望 Jasper 现在继续快快乐乐地成长，但是也可不可以跟你分享一下他现在的情况呢？他现在健康吗？快乐吗？
0: Jasper's doing really well right now, thanks to SickKids and his treatment there. He's followed up regularly with scans to make sure that the tumor is stable and not growing anymore. So he's doing well, he's healthy and he's happy. He's a really positive kid, got a great outlook on life. He's always trying to entertain people, tell jokes, pulling pranks.He's a happy, healthy kid.
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2: ？11。
1: 点解你要去 SickKids 呢
2: ？To do my appointments。
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0: I think if you haven't had a chance or if you haven't had to rush your child to SickKids in an emergency, so I would just like SickKids donors and potential donors to know how much families like ours appreciate and rely on their generosity. Because without their donations, we might not have had access to the world class doctors, the technology, or the research that.Save Jasper's life more than once.
1: Nicola， 非常之多谢你今日同我哋分享你哋嘅故仔，亦都希望有更加多人捐款支持 SickKids。再一次多谢你。
0: Thank you for having me on your show.
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3: Amy，Hi Daniel。
2: Hi. Thank you so much for joining us today at the fundraising event. Thank you, Amy.
3: Of course. Thank you so much for having me. I appreciate your and Fairchild's time.
1: Amy, could you please kindly, briefly describe your role at Sick Kids? What does your department specialize in?
3: Yes, I'm happy to. Well, my name is Amy Tan. I'm a genetic counselor at Sick Kids Hospital. I work in research, specifically within Sick Kids Genetic Medicine Research Program. Our team specializes in helping children with rare genetic conditions, and our research specifically aims to develop.Individualized therapies that are specific to a child's genetic diagnosis based on the unique differences that each child has in their DNA letters. So in my role, I work closely with the patients and families in our research program by supporting them through their journey in research. I help to coordinate their participation in various research studies, and I make sure that families don't feel alone during this process.There are so many steps in between getting a diagnosis and getting a treatment, including figuring out if something is possible, finding research to bring the child closer to a treatment, waiting for years of experiments to figure out the right treatment. And so my job is to support families through all of it. And my hope is that with some support from donors, we can make sure that each of those steps can be done for more and more patients.
2: Amy 做緊嘅嘢咧，係好多家長啊都會有興趣想知得更多。呢、這個就係屬於遺傳基因學。好多時咧，有啲奇難雜症咧，好似 Amy 話齋啊，出現一啲病，出面啲醫生可能係完全未見過，所以喺佢哋從基因啦，同埋喺呢一個 genome 上面嗰種嘅方面咧，佢就可以幫啲小朋友係可以識別到一啲奇難雜症，幫助佢哋嘅家人。點樣去適應去醫治呢個病嗰、那個療程，同埋佢哋背後係揾到治療嘅方法嘅。So now, Amy, can you share with us?

0: there a moment in your career at SickKids that continue to inspire you?
1: Mm-hmm. I would say the most rewarding part of my job is being able to walk side by side with these families and share in moments with them. Sometimes the moments are scary and frustrating. Sometimes the moments are joyful. The one moment, Maria, that will always stay with me is the excitement that I saw on two parents' faces when we invited them one day to SickKids to tour our facilities. Their daughter is one of the few children with a genetic diagnosis that our program can try to develop a treatment for. We showed the parents some stem cells that we have created for their daughter in order to design and test out treatments in the lab. And they told me that day that they haven't felt hope like that in years. So I will never forget that moment.
2: 咁啊，Amy 佢同埋佢個團隊咧，就喺呢個遺傳學基因上面咧做咗好多研究啦，亦都喺幹細胞嚇呢一個叫做比較新少少嘅領域上面咧，就攞到好多突破嘅嗰啲叫做咩研究啦。咁啊，令到可以醫生咧對應住唔同嘅疾病，嚟緊可以更加有把握、更加精準可以做咗佢哋嘅治療程序啦。其實
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1: This is a really good question, and I would say that many people think that hospitals provide treatments that already exist。That works for most children with a particular condition. But we're starting to realize that this is not the case. We are learning that a child's unique genetic differences can call for a different treatment approach. At SickKids, we're helping to close the gap between treatments that work for most to treatments that are tailored to the individual child. Most of the time, these are for conditions that have never had this kind of individualized attention before. So it's very rewarding to be part of turning a diagnosis into a therapy for those families.
0: Okay, so 我想最大的其中一个是挑战或者外人知的，就是通常你是有细路仔入到 SickKids， 你的家长你是感受到的，但外人其实很难知道一个家长去面对的几大的压力。那还有现在科学遗传学辅导方面不单止只是数据，亦都要帮助一些家庭内里还要解决很多问题，所以他们所医治的不单止是疾病，还有整个家庭，整个他们的心理方面。 So now last
2: 问下钱啊，问下钱点样帮到佢哋啦
0: ？Yes, like about the donation. How is the donation so important to your department? And how are you going to prioritize? Or are you going to? How are you going to use the donation money towards which field towards your research?
1: Thank you for asking. Ultimately, a donation allows our team at SickKids to bring children with rare genetic conditions closer to treatments that work for them specifically. For children who have conditions that would work well with a genetic treatment, donations allow our team to design and test therapies in the laboratory, which is a process that can take many years. For children with genetic conditions that don't have a clear path, donations allow us to invest in new ideas and move promising discoveries forward. As you can imagine, all of this takes time and resources, so supporting any part of it makes a big difference for kids right now and also for the broader science community. I think ultimately, Maria and Daniel, a donation isn't only supporting research in the lab. It's helping to connect children with genetic diagnoses to opportunities that can help them and helps to create a possibility that a child without a treatment today might have a treatment tomorrow. And I think this is why donor support is so important to the future of children's health.

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2: Okay. 如果你鍾意我嘅歌，记得捐多啲钱俾 Sick Kids Hospital 啊！你可以帮好多小朋友，好似我哋咁样。Thank you, 叔叔姨姨，记得捐多啲钱啦！
0: Our last song that we're going to be performing is "What Makes You Beautiful" by One Direction.
1: If you know the song, sing along.